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1: 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This is what crucible lava, you know the song, right?

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0: So from the bottom of all of our hearts here on stage. So from the bottom of all of our hearts here on stage. So from the bottom of all of our hearts here on stage. So from the bottom of all of our hearts here on stage. Bottom of all of our hearts here on stage. And from the bottom of mine. Hearts here on stage. And from the bottom of mine. Thank you, stage. And from the bottom of mine. Thank you all. And from the bottom of mine. Thank you all for being here tonight. And from the bottom of mine. Thank you all for being here tonight. Bottom of mine. Thank you all for being here tonight. Thank you all for being here tonight. Thank you all for being here tonight. Thank you all for being here tonight. Here tonight.
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tonight, yeah. Oh, it's getting hot tonight, yeah. Oh, it's getting hot tonight, yeah. It's rainy season, baby. Oh, it's getting hot tonight, yeah. It's rainy season, baby. Oh, it's getting hot tonight, yeah. It's rainy season, baby. It's getting hot tonight, yeah.

You having a good time? You having a good time? This your first? You having a good time? This your first time in Tokyo, isn't it? You having a good time? This your first time in Tokyo, isn't it, Wolf? You having a good time? This your first time in Tokyo, isn't it, Wolf? First time, huh? You having a good time? This your first time in Tokyo, isn't it, Wolf? First time, Hajimate. You having a good time? This your first time in Tokyo, isn't it, Wolf? First time, Hajimate. Yeah. First time in Tokyo, isn't it, Wolf? First time, Hajimate. Yeah. Oh, isn't it, Wolf? First time, Hajimate. Yeah. First time, Hajimate. Yeah. First time, Hajimate. Yeah. My tank.

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